0: It's a place where A fruits come together, no matter where they come from, no matter which language they speak, no matter which they believe in. They have just one thing in common, and that's the love for the brick. I think I'm 100% of an A-fall. And at some point, you know, I lost the love for the brick and got other interests. And then all of a sudden in 1999, with a specific shell Ferrari set, I figured, oh, it's still fun to build.
1: This is not a fad. This is really a long-term trend. Adults and teenagers are, you know, proud of saying, I am collecting, I'm buying toys.
2: 好，过去当然我们会觉得堆积木好像是小朋友才会玩的玩具，但现在真的不一样了。所有的这些玩具制造商他们知道，就是他们的一个消费客群哦，不只是小朋友，还有很多的成年人。当然他们就是必须要想方设法的去吸引这些成年人继续热爱他们的产品哦。好，那先来复习一些单字跟用法。刚刚讲到的 Apple 好，就是adult fan of Lego 就是乐高的成年粉丝，自己称呼自己的一个方式啦。那他们在趁着周末呢就聚在一起哦，无论从何处而来，无论说什么样子的语言不管他们有什么样的信仰哦，他们就是有一个共同点 ，have something in common 这是一个说法就当你跟某

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1: It's a place where efforts come togetherNo matter where they come from, no matter which language they speak, no matter which they believe in, they have just one thing in common, and that's the love for the brick. I think I'm 100% of an A-fall, and at some point, you know, I lost the love for the brick and got other interests. And then all of a sudden in 1999, with a specific shell Ferrari set, I figured, oh, it's still fun to build.
2: This is not a fad. This is really a long-term trend. Adults and teenagers are, you know, proud of saying, I am collecting, I'm buying toys.
0: 好，活动的主办者桑德他就说 It's a place where apples come together. 这就是所有这些乐高玩家会聚集的地方 No matter where they come from No matter which language they speak No matter which they believe in They have just one thing in common And that's the love for the brick 那他就是说不管他们从何而来说什么样的语言有什么样子的信仰反正呢他们就是有一个共同点那就是对积木的热爱I think I'm 100% Apple， 他说他自己就是百分之百的这个乐高粉丝。And at some point, I lost the love for the 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

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Adults and teenagers are proud of saying

0: It's a place where Afros come together, no matter where they come from, no matter which language they speak, no matter which they believe in. They have just one thing in common, and that's the love for the brick. I think I'm 100% of an Afro, and at some point, you know, I lost the love for the brick and got other interests. And then all of a sudden in 1999, with a specific Shell Ferrari set, I figured, oh, it's still fun to build.
1: This is not a fad. This is really a long-term trend. Adults and teenagers are, you know, proud of saying, I am collecting, I'm buying toys.
2: 好，跟朋友们预告一下哦，明天的下午1:30到5:00，台电会有停电的一个措施，那它会影响到就是我们宜兰分台，在南澳。应该说我们景广了在南澳转播站的包括宜兰分台跟全国网的频道、哦、那到时候像是南澳市区、哦、这个新澳隧道南下路段啦，还有南澳乡公所、南澳火车站、朝阳社区、五塔派出所附近地区、哦、苏花改的隧道内可能都会没有办法收听得到我们这两个频道，所以请用路人呢就可以先透过 APP 的方式来收听哦。

0: 日子忙碌，脚步停不下来吗？Turns me on. Please don't stop the
1: music. 下班下课，打包丢掉所有不快乐。Please don't stop the music. 转换心情，跟着卡尔一起享受生活。Prepare your mind.